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0: Commission of Police, Alistair Guevara, ordered the deployment of police buses to transport stranded passengers home, describing the move as part of the Trinidad and Tobago Police Service's responsibility to protect vulnerable citizens during an unprecedented disruption to public transport. The first wave of police buses targeted the elderly and students. Standing at City Gate as police buses ferried commuters out of Port of Spain, Guevara said the TTPS moved swiftly after recognizing the potential impact the industrial action would have on the traveling public.
1: We mobilize all the police buses that are readily available to assist in transporting persons to their homes. So at this point in time, we are in the process of delivering on that promise to the Trinidad and Tobago traveling public.
0: As maxi taxi operators began their strike on Monday, the National Council of Parent Teacher Association has appealed for calm and swift action as CSEC and CAPE examinations continue across the country. The NPTA said it is deeply concerned about the industrial action while acknowledging the rights of maxi taxi operators and recognizing the challenges they face. The organization stressed that thousands of students have spent months preparing for these critical exams. It warns that any disruption to transportation could create unnecessary stress, uncertainty, and unfair disadvantages for students trying to reach the examination centers. The NPTA is now calling on the government to put contingency measures in place to ensure affected students can arrive at their exam venues on time. And Public Utilities Minister Barry Pedaros is cautioning public figures to be better informed before commenting on sensitive national issues. His comments come after B-Mobile brand ambassador and soca artist Nyla Blackman called for empathy in the ongoing Kaya Sili matter, saying she felt compelled to speak out. Speaking with CNC3 News, Pedaros, who is the line minister for TSTT, said issues touching on national security should not be treated as a popularity contest for likes and shares. He said people in the public eye, particularly those representing the state, have a greater responsibility when discussing such matters. Pedaros backed Prime Minister Kamala Pisabi-Sessa's position, saying some individuals speak from an uninformed and emotional standpoint without fully understanding the facts or the law. The minister also reaffirmed the government's confidence in the independence of the Director of Public Prosecutions. Stay tuned for another news update at the top of the hour.
2: 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That's because we're 9-5, the ultimate one.

Hey, you, don't forget about me. Is that your lunch on your kitchen counter singing to you as you're ready to walk out your house? It took your time to pack it. And one of your favorite food containers, the kind of food container you never lend a friend. Yeah. Or is it a younger you singing to you, asking you, do you remember being so affected back in the day by the Saharan dust? Wow. Well, listen. If it's anything to complain about, it's gone. That word, Monday, we're done with it. Hey, welcome to Tuesday, second day of June, baby. What a day yesterday, right? Whoo! Well, the maxi taxis doing their striking. Now, today what they're saying is it's not a full strike, but some of them are still. So be advised according to the route and the maxi taxis you use. I'm not familiar with who is route 1 and route 2 and route 3. I know it by the color of the maxi. Tell me yellow band, tell me blue band, tell me brown band, tell me red band. Or green band. All right, approaching 7 after 6 o'clock. Good morning again, everybody. 3949595 on WhatsApp. I see a couple of people there at a glance. I see Bina, Ashes, and Lily. I see Anton. I believe I am seeing Susie Q there already. Also on the chat, Marlon. And, of course, this has to be, yes, Robert. All right, I'm seeing Variant. All right, that's Sarah. All right, coming up on your boyfriend, Beatish.

feeling drunk and high. Well, if you're feeling drunk and high at 13 minutes after 6 o'clock, you must have the same excuse I have. Allergy medication, huh? Checking out the weather report last night, only to hear that that intense Saharan dust isn't going anywhere anytime soon. Like, I swear that Saharan dust have green card already. Official citizen of Trinidad and Tobago. That Saharan dust probably knows what a good doubles is by now.

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2: It's great to be number one again. Everything that you want. 9-5 is now the ultimate one.

All right, we weren't born to die, or are we born to die? Because from the moment we are born, we start dying literally. There was that, call it a joke or what you like, where they said that life is a sexually transmitted disease because literally from the time you're born, your clock starts ticking. All I can tell you, we surely weren't born to just go to work. It just cannot be that, boy. Every day, we. Who's dreaming of winning the lotto? What did I see over the weekend? Nobody won it on Saturday, right? So it's like 3.2 million. Even 0.2 million is enough for me to like, okay, not quit my job, but you know. Yeah, there will be signs. I can take a week off at least. Well, let's see. We're born to breathe dust every day. What's the weather going to be like today? It says mostly hot, hazy, and breezy conditions interrupted by isolated showers. Well, everybody's still probably waiting, holding their breath. Where's rainy season? But I guess always be careful what you wish for, right? Hey, once again, good morning. You've been now tuning in. 9-5, the ultimate one. It feels good to cross the hurdle of Monday, doesn't it? It's like, woohoo! Yeah. All right, so they've worked hard for this moment. Let them arrive in style. 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Yeah. 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And, ooh,

know, sometimes you probably find yourself wondering, you know, which was the better decade of music? Was it the 80s or the 90s? That's Soho out of the 90s. Hit the check at 6:32. Me, I don't know, maybe because I'm an old soul, I just love the 70s. Yeah. Alright, so check out George Gonzalez teaming up with his friends, Errol Fabian, Kevin Sawyer, Alan the Entertainer, Kenneth Superstar, and The Saint. Of course, at Radisson Hotel Ballroom. Don't miss out. 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It's a night of comedy and bags of laughs. So, kind of night where, but we don't want to go home after. Meet up with friends after and try to remember all those jokes, right? All right, so get your tickets at Advertise Outlets, Sammy's, Resto Bar, and Arima, Richards, Fun Stickers, West Mall. 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

I'll pass. I'll pass Kim Petras. Okay, 6:39. Good morning, everybody. Let's pick up the TTP, the TTPS. Let's pick up the Trinidad and Tobago Police Service. 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Helping out the kids and the elderly to get home, to get to school. God alone knows they get enough bad talk as is, but you know what? 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

I wouldn't mind waking up in Las Vegas. 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

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All right, so there's a planned shutdown by WASA coming up this week. You guys need to check the schedules to see which times relates to your area. All right, so I can give you a gist of it here, right?

get their schedule to open in just a bit. But I think the majority of the country will be experiencing that shutdown from Wednesday night at 10 p.m. to Thursday morning 5 a.m. So most of the country will be asleep. I don't know how much water will be being used at that time. But of course, it's still going to be an inconvenience if you don't know. Especially if your water tanks finish real quick. All right, so be advised that Wednesday into Thursday morning, there's a huge shutdown planned by WASA. It definitely will affect you. It may not be at that time, but just expect it. Especially if you don't like to wash away at home and you need somebody to blame it on other than your pot soaking, right?

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Oh, 5 minutes away from 7 o'clock. Illuminate. So do you suffer from a fear of the dark? Do you have to sleep with a nightlight? Yeah? Okay, so the fear of the dark, the phobia of darkness, is clinically known as nyctophobia. Okay? That's N-Y-C-T-O-P-H-O-B-I-A. Nyctophobia. Or ligophobia. I never really had a fear of the dark. I mean, as a little boy, yes, you know, you watch a horror movie and, you know, you're scared, you know. little things like that. What about fear of mice? Like, an extreme fear of mice. Okay? And I'm speaking to both men and women out there. Because if you watch movies and whatnot, you would think only women are afraid of mice, right? Nope. Well, listen, if you're afraid of mice and you're planning to book a ticket to Australia soon, don't go. There's a plague, a literal mouse plague happening right now. You know, sometimes you're walking through a safari, walking on the pavement, and you see like a gajillion little titsy flies, sour flies in front of you. Okay, picture that, but mice instead, and they're all over the ground, and they're everywhere. I'm not afraid of mice. I just don't want to step on one. Yeah. All right, well, maybe you have a fear of work. That's the only issue you have right now, trying to gather yourself, compose yourself for the next, 8 hours that are pending. What's your job? 8 to 4? Is it 9 to 5? Is it 7 to 3? Or is it a full 12-hour shift you're getting ready for? Maybe you just came off of one. Hey, either which way, thanks for choosing 9-5, the ultimate one. Val's still with you. Good morning. One more song to go till news time.

taken off the Transformers soundtrack, right? Are you a Transformer? Are you turning into someone who doesn't want to go to work right now? You turn into that since you leave home. Okay, network news coming up now, and it's coming to the kind compliments of TNTech, ATS of Power Pass, Present, Future.

0: 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I'm Jesse Ramde with Headline News here on CNC3 and the TBC Radio Network. The Trinidad and Tobago Police Service is responding to claims that officers are deliberately avoiding the use of body-worn cameras. In a statement, the TTPS said it fully supports the use of the technology, describing body-worn cameras as a vital tool for improving professionalism, accountability, transparency and public trust in policing. The service stressed that it is not opposed to body-worn cameras and views them as an essential part of modern policing. The TTPS issued a statement amid mounting calls for officers to wear body cameras following recent police-involved shootings and a recent traffic incident in which an officer accidentally discharged her gun. The TTPS says it is now moving urgently to procure and deploy body-worn cameras throughout the service. Monday marked 1 month since PNM Senator Janelle John Bates offered her resignation and 1 month since opposition leader Penelope Beckles began weighing whether to accept it. And while Beckles remained mum on the issue, political scientist Dr. Bishnu Raghunath warns that Beckles risks facing mounting questions within the PNM over her leadership and political resolve. Dr. Raghunath, who is also questioning if Beckles is the real leader of the party, told CNC3 News that the prolonged delay could fuel concerns about whether the PNM is straying from its own principles.
1: Clearly, these are not the PNM's principles. If you go back to Eric Williams' days, coming all the way back up, these are not within the principles of the PNM to act in any way unethical, publicly so. John Bates did it publicly, and the political leader is probably trying to change the principles and values of the PNM.
0: And residents of Cameron Trace in Buenos Aires, Erin, are calling for urgent action to repair a deteriorating wooden bridge they say has become a major safety hazard. They claim the bridge was earmarked for reconstruction before the 2025 general election, but more than a year later, the project has yet to materialize. While they take a daily risk crossing the aging wooden structure, residents say garbage trucks, service providers and construction vehicles refuse to cross the bridge, forcing them to manually carry produce, building materials and even their garbage across the bridge. Resident Clifton Richardson says loose planks, rotting timber and a lack of warning signs have left many in fear. Contacted for a comment, the Paria Mayor Dudnan Meru said he was unaware of the bridge's current condition and has promised to investigate. Meru said he will ask the corporation's engineers to visit the site, prepare an estimate and explore options for funding the reconstruction of the bridge. We'll stay tuned for another news update at the top of the hour.
2: That's your 7 o'clock news, your 7 a.m. news right here at 9.5. The Ultimate One came to you with the kind compliments of TNTech, 80 years of power, past, present, future. The Trinidad and Tobago Electricity Commission advises that it will be conducting overhead line maintenance along Ryson Road westbound carriageway between Dock Road and Flamin Street on Wednesday, 3rd of June from 10 a.m. to 3 p.m. Note that drivers are advised to follow the guidance of the police officers on duty. Please visit TNTech's WhatsApp channel and Facebook page for further details. TNTech apologizes for any inconvenience caused by this traffic interruption, but these works are necessary and will contribute to a more secure supply to the surrounding areas.
3: 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That's because we're 9.5, the Ultimate One.

start over? Hell no. We're not repeating Monday. No, no, no, no, no, no, no, no. No start overs. It's card to board. Yeah, let's continue with the week in its natural progression. It's 7 minutes after 7 o'clock. Good morning, everybody. Hour number two. Woo! We're in it to win it. Come on, it's a brand new month. All right, so good morning going out to, let's see, Kids Zia. That's Dion, Ziva, and of course, Kevin and Nichelle. All right, also good morning going out to Sushila. Thank you very much for the rest of the wasa. Yeah, the information. So once again, reminding you of the shutdown from Wasa, guys. Wednesday night into Thursday morning. It's just a couple hours, and by a couple, I mean like 7 hours. But just put things in place. Whatever containers you have to fill up with water, whatever directives you have to give to people who live in the same compound as you, I don't let them run out all your water in the tank, eh? Yeah. Oh, but truth be told, okay? Now, this is not like, you know, for a prize or anything. You don't have to put your hand up or answer loudly. But how many of you, when you're brushing your teeth, kids and adults alike, how many of you, when you're brushing your teeth, while you're brushing your teeth and the toothbrush is in your mouth, saying hello to all of your teeth, rubbing up and ding, do you take off the tap or do you have the tap running? When you're in the bathroom and you're soaping your skin, do you take off the shower? Minutes after 7 o'clock. So Taylor Swift coming up. Good morning to all the kids in the car. Also good morning to Snooko and Master. Yeah, good morning also to Shelly out there in Barrackpore. Good morning to Luke. Good morning to Vaishon. Today's Vaishon's birthday. Happy birthday, Vaishon.

Hey, big up to all the kids who like rocks and stones. Yeah, who knows, it might end up being a geologist one day, a paleontologist. An artist, yeah. Well, it's a quarter after 7 o'clock, so check it out. 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
0: George Gonzalez with his stand-up comedy special, June 3rd, the night before the holiday, 7 p.m. at Radisson Hotel Ballroom, with his friends Errol Fabian, Kevin Soya, Alan D. Entertainer, Kenneth Super Sad and the Saints. 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

kiss you on the bed and on the floor. Maybe that's the reason why you're late for work this morning, or is it every morning? How much kisses do you have to give your dog? How many hug-ups do you have to give your dog? How many times do you have to tell your doggy, okay, I'm going to work, right? I come back later, right? 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That's white drive. All right, so almost halfway through your morning reset. Which means if the morning reset is going by quickly, that means your Tuesday is going to do the same following in suit. So, don't stress, don't dig no fig. Just take it one moment at a time. Yeah. At least no repeats of yesterday, right? All right, so let's go back to the 90s. You may have went to Club Coconuts and looked up at the monitor screens when they played this music video in the earlys of the parties.

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Oh, okay. BTS, 7:36 a.m. Good morning. Second half of your morning reset for sure. All right, so every lime, every link up, every time we celebrate life, you know what's in your hand? A Carib. 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Carib, feel it. Well, let's jump into our 10-minute segment right now. 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You don't need to go as far north and deep south and around the world, right here in the Caribbean only. 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

0: Oh, Switchfoot rocking out on your 9-5, the ultimate one on a Tuesday morning, because we can do that. Yeah. 7:43. 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

0: that bass really creeps up. Harry Styles pop as we get ready to pop into another hour. We're just basically 6.5 minutes away from 8 o'clock. Network news at 8. If you're now tuning in, Val's to here with his saying happy Tuesday. Hey, talk about pop. Who is going to work this morning as a unicorn? Who is going out as a unicorn? You know what I'm talking about? That pimple. You felt it coming up maybe a couple days ago. This morning, it's out in all its glory in the dead center of your forehead. Or as I like to scientifically say, forehead. Okay? Scientifically, it's forehead. Scientists in my mind call it forehead. Now, it's one thing when your pimple is in the middle of your forehead in all its glory, right? And it looks like it wants to pop, but it's not ready yet. Well, according to you, it's not ready yet, but all your friends, they want to pop it. Like, you have some friends who will scorn all kind of things, but if they have the opportunity to squeeze one of your buttons, they jump right at it. Yeah, but what is, it seems when that pimple is off-center, like a little off to the left, a little off to the... Hey, what's worse, a pimple on your forehead or a pimple on the tip of your nose? Oh gosh, I think what's worse is a pimple on the edge of your nostril. That hurts. Well, on the topic of popping, let's pop into another hit right here, right now. 9-5, the ultimate one. I got Halsey, So Good, Jax Jones remix.
1: Looking right, looking like all the stars are faded. I remember the night I was so frustrated. I touch your hand for the first time.

couple years flashing by, and I'm doing okay. In the back of my mind, all I hear is your name. I bet you're happy and that's fine, but I regret just one thing.

0: Good morning and welcome. I'm Jesse Ramdeo with headline news here on CNC3 and the TBC Radio Network. The Downtown Owners and Merchants Association says between 15 and 20% of staff at its member businesses were late for work on Monday as the Maxi Taxi protest continued to disrupt transport. President Gregory Aboud says delays range from 30 minutes to an hour based on an informal survey of about 200 downtown businesses and commuters. He warns the situation exposes long-standing weaknesses in the country's transport system and is again calling for urgent talks between government and Maxi operators. Aboud says communication is the only way to resolve the dispute and warns that if the disruption drags on, Port of Spain could face serious economic fallout.
1: More or less, I mean, the city is functioning, I would say, in a reasonable way. This is not to say that we aren't going to have issues with people getting home this evening, which we don't yet know. And this is simply to renew the comment that I made yesterday, which is that the two parties need to get together, that communication is an important part of every resolution.
0: Well, the Trinidad and Tobago Blind Welfare Association says the Maxi Taxi strike has highlighted the challenges faced by persons with disabilities when public transportation services are disrupted. Executive Officer Kenneth Surat says while public attention has focused on economic losses and business disruptions, persons with disabilities often face even greater difficulties because public transport is a critical lifeline for accessing work, education, healthcare and other essential services. Surat says the strike has exposed long-standing shortcomings in the country's transportation system, including limited accessibility for wheelchair users and other persons with mobility challenges. He's calling on policymakers to invest in accessible public transport, improve transport infrastructure, and ensure contingency plans are in place to protect vulnerable groups during service disruptions. Surat describes transportation as a bridge to independence, dignity, and full participation in society. And protester Alyssa Phillip appeared in court yesterday charged with disorderly behavior and breaching the Emergency Powers Regulation. Phillip and her mother, Camille Carrasquero, pleaded not guilty to the offences. The mother and daughter faced a $100,000 fine and imprisonment for 5 years for breaching the regulations and faced an additional fine and imprisonment for 2 months for the disorderly behaviour. Social media activist Jason De Silva also appeared in court. However, up to Newstime, CNC3 was unable to confirm the charges against him. The mother and daughter appeared before Magistrate Indira Misirgosai and are to reappear in court on June 12th. Well, stay tuned for comprehensive coverage in our midday news and major newscast at 7 p.m. on CNC3 and across all digital platforms.
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Oh, better be Mr. Know-It-All than Mr. Invisible. And then again, if you're an introvert, Mr. Invisible might be the best thing anybody could call you, right? Hey, welcome to hour number 3. Now 6.5 minutes after 8 o'clock. Val's still with you. Don't forget, send your messages via 39495.

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I guess I gotta work a whole lot more hours. 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Dining with the Saints, celebrating its historic 25th edition. Now, this is going down at, of course, what date is it? Right, we gotta get... Freetown Collective is going to be there, alongside Exeter Steel Orchestra, Terry Lyons, Eddie Cumberbatch, and much more, with tickets available at Island E-Tickets and the Past Students Union of St. Mary's College. Come hungry, leave legendary. Yeah. Now, don't miss out. 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All right, so how's today faring with regarding public transport? 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Or is it just moving smoother than yesterday, but not as smooth as last week? 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

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We all

Taking us to 27 after 8 o'clock. It is a place where everyone at the Powerade Goliath Games obstacle course on June 7th at Santa Rosa Racetrack in Arriva. Competitive athletes will be racing for cash prizes against the clock and each other. Weekend warriors, you can tackle the same course at your own pace. You can even skip what you need to with no penalties. That's my kind of race. I'll skip the whole race. Yeah. Every finisher gets a medal and a finisher tee. Entry is free for supporters. Register to race at thegoliathgames.com. So, apparently there's a whole Pinocchio movie coming out that I was oblivious to. It's called Pinocchio Unstrung. Okay, Pinocchio Unstrung. You can go check out the trailer for it. It's giving me a kind of Chucky kind of vibes, but it might be more macabre. I'm not sure. I mean, do horror movies, even the new ones, make you scared? Does anybody get afraid? Like, you don't want to get up during the movie and go use the washroom. You have to watch it during daytime hours. Do horror movies even inflict any sort of fear, any sort of scariness anymore? Hey, let's go back to the 90s right now.

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23 minutes away from 9 o'clock, 23 minutes away from Dana. So I just saw an ad on social media talking about chrome rims are coming back. Chrome rims are making a comeback. I hope not. I am guilty of one and only one time buying a pair of 20-inch chrome rims back in 2008, somewhere around there. I am guilty of that. Well, that didn't last long at all. All right, back to the music. Out of Jennifer Lopez, into the weekend.

I'm more like a Val Star boy. Well, Val Star man. 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And of course, don't forget, don't miss your opportunity to dine with the Saints, okay, 25th edition. 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A Come Hungry, Leave Legendary. Slam Vibe at 9.5, the ultimate one. 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Follow at the Goliath Games on social media. Hey, big up to all the folks who never miss a 5K or any kind of K. Yeah. And you have all the medals to prove it. Is the

I mean, what is to be will be. Sometimes you just can't shake things off. You can't divert. I mean, we can only hope, right? But I did mention a while back that Super El Nino, it's a thing. And unfortunately, the statistics, the probability is getting higher and higher. Are we going to see some catastrophic weather? A specific event in 2026 that seems to be like inevitable. And I hate that word when it comes to the weather, because the weather could just set you up. You know what I mean? Ghost you like a hot chick. Alright, so let me just repeat what that Super El Nino is, okay, in case you missed what I spoke about. So meteorologists are closely monitoring the rapid warming of the Pacific Ocean, which indicates a minimum 80% chance of an El Nino forming by late summer. Now forecasts suggest that is a 66% chance it will evolve into a Super El Nino by late 2026. Now that's just one person saying 66. I've seen some other things noting as much as 70 to 80%. Now it's going to be potentially one of the strongest events on record. The last Super El Nino was in 1877. Ridiculous. Now let me just break it down for you, just give you a little more clarity. Now a Super El Nino occurs when sea surface temperatures in the central and eastern tropical Pacific rise significantly, like a 2 degrees Celsius or more above the long-term historical average. Now this massive shift, now even 2 degrees Celsius might seem like cheeky patsy oil, but it's catastrophic, okay? This massive

Shift in ocean heat disrupts normal wind patterns and atmospheric pressure, throwing global weather systems off balance and driving extreme shifts from heavy rain to severe drought. So what should we look for? Oh, unfortunately, I don't want to say look forward to, but in the Caribbean. Now, this is common for the Pacific Ocean, but as far as the Atlantic Ocean, which borders us on the to the east, okay, what will Trinidad and Tobago have to look forward to this year with this Super El Nino? Now, they are seeing the Americas, so the southern United States and the west coast of South America, including Peru and Ecuador, they often face catastrophic flooding, okay? Mudslides and heavy rainfall with the El Nino, with the Super El Nino this time, right? So as far as an outside of the world goes, Central America, the Caribbean, and Northern South America, such as Colombia, Venezuela, Guyana, whatnot, we will be experiencing from this Super El Nino drier, drought-like conditions. Now we're talking drought-like conditions, extreme heat, and this is during rainy season only. What a way to end the show, right? Doom and gloom. Anyway, I pass the baton. The show never ends here at 9-5, the ultimate one. Keep a smile on your face. Be kind, say awesome. I love you. And I'll catch you guys tomorrow morning, Wednesday morning, for your Wednesday morning reset, which is also your Wave Back Wednesday edition of the morning reset. I love you. Dana's next.

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Live wise, live easy. Anyone can claim to be number one, but 9-5 is the ultimate one.

Some guy skipped in front of me. Can't believe I paid an entry fee. And I don't even got the energy to smile for a selfie. And I know that I should go home, but I'm still standing here, so I guess one more for the road. I wanna

are we? Well, we will wait to see. It's about 12 after 9 a.m. That is Miss Lovato. Cool for this summer. Let me know what you're going to be up to. Just talk to someone this morning who's already out for the rest of the week because they're heading over to Tobago. I just love people who can plan their time like that. That's a really, really good plan, by the way. Let me know what yours are, you know, true Trimbagonian style. If you're here and you know that there's a holiday on Thursday, then you would have already planned as an office worker your time away, and I credit you for that. So let me know what's going on. Some people take Friday off. I mean, people, sometimes Trimbagonians take an inch into a mile. All right, so please organize yourself properly. Do the people work and sort yourself. Day two of maxi strikes. How has that been going? And also, the Sahara dust is still Sahara-ing. Wait to hear another opinion about that. I'll share with you as the show goes on. Thanks so much to the reset team for making sure that we got our mornings right. I am going straight into some Maroon 5. This one is called Sugar. I'm Dina. Thanks so much for switching on, clicking on to 95, the ultimate one, on what is like the official Monday of the week. Yes, your brains and your bodies have synced up and you've decided, yes, we're going to start the week. So here we are. We do anything together.

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Hey, listen, your opportunity is just waiting for you. Shabuzi got some recognition off of working with Cowboy Carter, Beyonce's album. He did like Spaghetti and what was the other one? Either ways, he won his very first Grammy this year with Jelly Roll when they got their best country or pop duo for, what was it, country pop duo? Country? Yeah, I think it's country pop duo for Iman when he and Jelly Roll got that. And he, of course, had to thank his Nigerian ancestry as well. He's Nigerian-American. And, you know, the story of the immigrant and trying to assimilate and everything else in between, you're going to hear in his music, in his work. And he still has his upcoming album that's going to be out, the Outlaw Cherry Lee and Other Western Tales. I'm looking forward to it because if you didn't know, Shabuzi is also a filmmaker, so there's an extra special touch, a cinematic nature to this album, probably akin to like what The Weeknd tries to give us at all, you know, take on, but it's okay. So I'm looking forward to hearing more about this album and more from Shabuzi in general. That was his Born to Die. It's about 9:24, and that is a time track courtesy of our friends at the Ashley Furniture Home Store.

That girl was like a summer. What was she? Hot? 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So message in at 394-9595.

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Hey, listen, I saw, was it the GQ, Odyssey covers with Matt Damon, Robert Pattinson, and Tom Holland that dropped today? I was like, child, they did some of their best work with those photos. Zendaya's Mayans is looking so good. Oh, by the way, speaking of Zendaya's Mayans, the boys are getting a little bit worked up over something that the internet discovered about their relationship recently with a business venture that Tom has. I'll tell you about that in a bit. But as we were talking about the Odyssey, I also discovered, it's like, you know, a Columbus discovery, right? Because this was apparently out there before, I just didn't know. But obviously all these Odyssey stories are coming out, that the Iliad and the Odyssey were just like two of quite a few ancient works. I think about eight more that we don't have. Like, we have little fragments, we have little pieces, but we don't have the entire thing. So the great epics have more to tell us, and I don't know if there's somebody out there who's already trying to discover what's going on with those stories. Please, we need to know more. All right, deep breath in. It is Tuesday, June 2nd, 2026. A crippling strike. Hundreds left stranded as maxi taxi operators protest. And there's been a four-hour meeting with Zach who fails to resolve issues, though. And also, we have regional leaders calling for proactive planning as climate threats intensify. We'll see more of the maxi strike on the inside of the TNT Guardian. In our business news, the business groups and economists warn against prolonged strikes, and you'll see why. We got a regional digest out of Guyana. Authorities investigating a crash of an aircraft, and out of Bogota and rural digest opposite that, pro-Trump candidate takes lead in Colombia's presidential race. We do have our health section, and they're talking about recharging recovery. It's a new tool in muscle therapy. And are you suffering burnout, or is your thyroid being affected? Maybe we'll reference that in the next hour. We do have our sports as well. Everything from our local sporting action and TNT's men golf trials, as well as Ireland making history with the first T20 win over West Indies, even though they had like a ton of rain. They're calling it Dublin rain. Is Dublin rain a thing? I don't know. If you're Irish out there and you tuned into 951 in Trinidad, let me know. I know a couple of you, so answer if you hear this, okay? Those are just a few headlines for today, Tuesday, June 2nd, 2026. By the way, you can get a guardian.co.tt and get the app that goes with it as well. It's so good. Let me check in on your shouts too. What a lovely day it is on the outside. Don't study the Sahara or whatever. Oh, Sahara. I have some things to tell you about the Sahara, apparently. But next up, some vertical horizon. This one is Everything You Wanted. Nice track. Good vibes. 95, the ultimate one on your dial. You're good to go, man. That's what I mean by a nice day on the outside.

mundane, a masterpiece. Oh my love, I take one look at you, you're taking me.

Hey, starting off with that Teddy Swims there, always a nice one. And of course, a sweetener for this set has to be That Ordinary with Alex Warren, which will always be apparently your favorite. So I think that one is still on the top 10 favorites. But if something switches up, let me know if you feel like, you know, if you feel like, you know, you've been liking something else, even of his own, and you want us to play it, we'll be open to it. Somebody said, I think they say it's raining cats and dogs and lucky charms. No, they're talking about the Irish people. Raining cats and dogs and lucky charms. No, I don't know if they say that. Speaking of lucky charms, Trinidad and Tobago, the most anticipated food experience of the year is back. It's Dining with the Scenes. They're celebrating the historic 25th edition, an unforgettable evening with premium cuisine, signature cocktails, live entertainment, and the ultimate lime. 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They're saying come hungry, leave legendary. Slam 100.5 FM, Vibe City 105 FM, and 95 The Ultimate, one of the official stations for Dining with the Saints. And coming up soon, we got a little bit of tech news for you, and it concerns the Pope's Magnifica Humanitas. If you've heard him, you were listening to that particular speech. It was his first presentation of that particular series, and it's about AI. All right, so we're going to talk about it and what the Pope has to say about it. I know, everybody and their tanti, they're talking about AI, but this is relevant. And the fact that human beings have to pay more attention to how machines are trained on our intellect, our ways of learning and that sort of thing, is something that we should be concerned about. All right, so we'll talk about it. Speaking of humans, how about some non-humans?

And this is horror, big classic right there. Oh my goodness, it's poor raising. And speaking of this is horror, I was chatting with someone this morning, and they were like, "Hey, but you know, it's because they interfering with the weather and the sky, right? They interfering with clouds and thing." I was like, "I see, you know something in." In our time, you could probably see weather machines being the cause of all the significance to horror dust, except for the fact that, you know, there's so much recounting of how it's happened in the past, like, you know, where it's been, you know, bad. I'm thinking maybe not as bad as it has been recently, but dust in your face, I mean, this plays in my mind all the time. I don't know. But also, we should do a little digging into that. Speaking of digging into things, you know, we often wonder, like, how come we're separated by seas and huge, huge oceans and whatnot, but we always arrive to the same, I would say, decisions about who is in charge and, you know, what religious laws we should subscribe to. Some people are like, yes, because we are all connected to the supercomputer. And we might be, but this is why Pope Leo had to do his landmark conversation, and it's part of the framework that is going to be governing the moral framework, rather, for the digital age where the church is concerned, right? And speaking of Freeman, he is framing the rapid rise of AI through two competing biblical images, which should say everything to you that it should say. The Tower of Babel and rebuilding Israel. So the Tower of Babel is choosing a future guided strictly by technology, pride, and corporate monopolies that exclude God and dehumanize society ultimately. And rebuilding Jerusalem, comparing and committing to a human-centered civilization where technical progress is relegated to an instrument serving the common good and human dignity. He wants, and he's calling for us to disarm AI. It was a very, very interesting speech. And he even, in one of his chapters, the teaching is about how AI affects human jobs. So it's his new encyclical Magnifica Humanitas. Check it out. And he's warning that unchecked AI development driven by profit-seeking monopolies, you know, are threatening to render human existence cold and data-driven rather than human-centered. And that should stick out to you, because I did see something from Big Think, one of my favorite channels on YouTube, and well, you can find them anywhere, where they said that, you know, true excellence is human. It's very, very human. You can have all of these data predictors and, you know, data points that you could train things on and say, okay, I've achieved success because of X, Y, and Z. But there's so many other factors at play where human excellence is concerned. The Vatican is actually calling for an immediate disarmament of AI, as I said, condemning autonomous weapons and highlighting the unethical labor involved in sourcing materials for tech devices. And that's, we're talking about the mining, we're talking about all of the water that is taken to cool these systems and whatnot, and the fact that we are literally mashing down like forests and wildlife and all of that to build these data centers. That's going to be a part of the big conversation. So a bit of heavy lifting, that framework that I just explained to you, but check it out. It might be religious based, but it's very, very much apt to the time that we live in, and definitely things that we should focus in on as human beings, if we're still human anyway. All right, I'll make that a lot bit of tech news for you. And right now, a palate cleanser.

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1: 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That's because we're 9-5, the ultimate one.

every time the Vatican or the church comes up, people always think it's a little bit of mysticism in it. They think it's a little bit of, ooh, what's happening there? Why are they saying these things? Why do they need to address AI? We all need to address AI, so take religion out of it, like totally. I did think, though, that there was this one time, remember when we talked about it, when they had a co-conference? My gosh, is that like a redundancy? Co-conference? It's like a joint conference. Ah, that's better. A joint conference. It's a good thing I don't speak for a living. I would be in so much problems right now. But a joint conference with NASA, when they actually made an admission that there was biological life on other planets, and I think it went something like, the admission was beyond what the, religious texts and so on would talk about, because any life outside of our life and whatnot and spiritual forces could be seen as demonic, you know. So it was, you know, a little bit of conspiracy theory going on around that time. Very, very interesting things that you can check out. And when you really start living in the world and you see the things that, you know, we have in place for our laws, and why archaically they were structured the way that they were, and why they feel like they need to govern human life in the way that it was, it's just really interesting. And the more that you read is the more that you're grateful for living and existing in the year 2026, when, you know, there's some level of autonomy to your life. What we don't want autonomy with are those weapons. All right, I was asking someone jokingly while watching in the Grey, I didn't realize that when you were, I mean, it makes sense if you were into like war, like weaponry and arsenal in general. Missile seekers, do they have like range finders? I mean, obviously they would have range finders, right? I don't want to sell out any part of the movie if you didn't watch it, but these are the questions that come up when I watch movies. I'm like, wait a second, I need to go read on missiles and, you know, whatnot. Anyway, not to be triggering, it's about 10:43. All I'm saying is just know more about the world you exist in, okay? That's all.

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0: George Gonzalez with his stand-up comedy special, June 3rd, the night before the holiday, 7 p.m. at Radisson Hotel Ballroom with his friends Errol Fabian, Kevin Soya, Alan D. Entertainer, Kenneth Super Sad and the Saints. 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
1: Nicely.
2: We were really good. Then we got even better. Now we're ultimate. 9-5, the ultimate one.

So Zendaya's husband decided, he's like, you know, there was no non-alcoholic drinks in the lines of things that the company had to offer when he was coming up with options, right? He said initially that he was the one who was sobering up. He said he felt like there were so many days that he spent just there drinking for no reason, and he felt that beer needed to happen. So it's a great non-alcoholic beer. And he said, you know, Z really had nothing for herself because she doesn't drink alcohol. So he, I think these comments came out of, I don't know where, but people in the blogs and in the comments of the blogs were like, you know, thing, you know, weak, this, that, the other, blah, blah, blah. Have you never loved somebody or cared about somebody? When you care about somebody to that extent, you want them to be well. You want them to have options. You want them to feel included. And when he had the event, you could see that just their chemistry, just in terms of, you know, what was, you know, happening around, and how he was always sure to, you know, look in on her and that sort of thing. It's that level of inclusion that is an attribute of what love is. It's not just making sure a person has everything they need. You know, you mesh lifestyles and you want that person to be as, you know, as, again, I say, comfortable. So Barrow doing that is not a surprise. Go check out Zendaya's mounts, Mr. Zendaya, when the Odyssey happens. She's in it as well, obviously. And, you know, see what's going on there and see how they fare with each other. We have our last hour coming up together. The chat is live. I hope everybody's having a great day. I believe I see somebody from St. Vincent who popped on here. Have a nice one. Message in at 3949595. I got your shouts coming up in just a little bit. And I want to give you a little Meghan Trainor and Yogati. That's coming up soon. And what do we have going on in this last hour? Well, more of your favorite songs that potentially can end up on your top 10 faves. But in the meantime, I know this one is there for sure. You are tuned in to Night 5, The Ultimate One. Thanks for switching on and clicking on.

Dr. Franz, very, very keen to see where Sombo's career is going to be going. It's just such a blessing to be able to see somebody live their passions and their dreams. And it doesn't always happen right away. Let me tell you, there are people who in their 70s are just finding themselves. So please don't think that there's a particular timeline. And don't be one of those goofies that think, hey, well, you know, life is supposed to run like a movie. It's supposed to be, you know, hardship, problem. Then somebody, you know, has like an epiphany about a solution. Then they open like, a cake shop and start making like crumble type cookies. And with, you know, some amazing like friends who put them on social media, then they blew up and then the whole world knows about. No, it doesn't always happen like that. I mean, great when it does, for sure. And the people who that happened with, what a blessing. But keep your eyes on the prize. Stay focused. Don't stop creating if you're a creative person. Don't stop wanting to live in the world and exist in the world. You can't do anything all alone. And this is a lesson that I had to, you know, reconcile with internally, because I am one of these types of people. Everything is Dana powered. So I'm like, good vibes, Dana powered. Everything Dana powered. Until I had to say, wait a second, no, I think I might need to actually ask for help. And that has been humbling in itself. But at 8 after 11 a.m., I'm here to tell you I am still standing. As you will be too. Speaking of still standing, I have a group I'm going to play for you next who did something really cool, and I didn't think that, you know, they could use their creativity in that way. But I'm loving the way that artists and bands have been, you know, having us enjoy their music and their artistry. It's really not the usual, and I really, really appreciate that. Here's a little throwback from one person who you haven't heard in a while, and I can't wait to see what other projects they have coming up, because they're very talented in their own right, have been silent for a little bit, but still doing their thing. It's Sam Smith with Diamonds.

And Muse with Undisclosed Desires. Hear what they're doing, right? Hear this cool thing that I saw that Muse is up to. I was like, hey. Incidentally, cool is one of those words like will stand the test of time, right? But this one, I really do mean that it is cool. The phrase "one night the sky changed" is like the teaser campaign used by them to announce their 10th studio album, The Wow Signal. They are going to be releasing this on June the 26th, and they're exploring interstellar and alien themes. So they are going back to their cosmic space-oriented concepts. So if you don't know what The Wow Signal is, it's a famous 1977 deep space radio signal some scientists theorized might be of extraterrestrial origin. So I thought that was really cool. I had to tell you about it. Longtime listeners of the band, I mean, you have songs like that from 2011 and that Muse Undisclosed Desires, but there are other songs obviously people have been used to and have been loving for years now. But they're trying to decode this big album rollout. And I was reading a subreddit that says that they feel like this campaign is this exciting, authentic return to a mystical sci-fi aesthetic that's similar to earlier space rock work. Fans have been going over all of their work, like Hidden Symbols. They've been, you know, looking over things that point to alternate timelines, like the Large Hadron Collider, the cosmos. If you want to check out the aesthetics and the teasers that have been rolling out across their channels, go check out Muse and tell me what you think about it. Maybe you could do it on your lunch break when you have a chance. It's just thrilling. It's exciting. And I don't know. I just feel like people actually knowing their fans and sticking to what they want to stick to. David Bowie talked about that time and time again. He's like, you know, if you're not out of your depth, you're not doing the artistry right. You should be doing what you're doing and be afraid. You should always never want to touch bottom with your feet. You're just like, will I swim? I mean, don't do that in real life, right? But artistically, it's the only way you can challenge yourself. Speaking of stars, here's this big favorite from Miles Smith.

0: that's like a true story. It's about how Percy Love and Callum Tuna said the same thing. And he put a ring on it, honey. So just in case you were not listening yesterday, Dua Lipa is now married. She wore the best Bianca Jagger Schiaparelli kind of hat vibes. Although I did see there was a thread that I was watching, and it was a little bit odd, honestly, for the structure of anything Schiaparelli related. There was a little summer coming out from under the top of it. I'm not sure what that was, if it was something like an expander or whatever. Maybe she needs to wear right away, but it would be a little bit unusual for their lines because they're impeccable when it comes to the fashion. And she herself is always well sorted, but looking forward to seeing more of these photos and whatnot. Of course, I think, did Callum wear Ferragamo? That navy blue suit was best. If he really wanted to, well, you know, we don't know who's going to be making 007 yet, but if we have our way, it would be Henry Cavill. Please, please, please. There is no better role for Henry Cavill next to Superman than the other Superman, James Bond. So, we'll see how it goes. I don't know. I think James Bond is supposed to be a little more svelte, a little more slimmer. We'll see how it goes. We'll see how it goes. Some people are putting Tom Holland as well, as we were talking about him, up for the role, but I don't know. I don't see Tom Holland doing that. Give me your best submission for who should take up the role of James Bond. Let me know at 394-9595. We've got half an hour to go. We'll be doing some shouts. The chat is live. I see some people just now dropping in. Thanks very much for that. Don't forget to share up so people know that we're on and we're having a really nice morning together. It's only Tuesday. We have like a pause again in a couple of days, and the maxi taxi woes is still abound. There's some people saying, hey, I want to leave where I am right now, but I don't know. I don't know whether I want to do that. I might have to do a ride share. I might have to do all ride shares busier because of the maxi taxi thingies. Let me know. 394-9595.
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Cardigans with Love Fool automatically. I don't know why. Is it because I'm obsessing about this series lately? But may we all approach our day like Sue Heck does from the middle, because that positivity that buoys you through, like, you know, there was one episode where her mother was like, you know, when Sue comes in and she's telling you she's excited about something, she's excited about everything. Oh my gosh, I had tomatoes in my sandwich. Ah! Oh my goodness, I stepped outside this morning and I didn't fall. Like, you know, it's just such good vibes. I love it. Speaking of good vibes, if you want to fill your tummy and you want to do it the right way, do it with Nicosa at the Southland. And you can see why for over 20 years, Nicosa has been a staple for foodies everywhere. They have breakfast, all your pastries, your baked goods. They even have tea plates for meetings and gatherings if you want to do some catering. Or if you want lunch and you want it to be a panini or a creamy pasta, they have you sorted. So go check them. They're open from 7 a.m. to 5 p.m. Monday to Saturday, 7 a.m. to noon on a Sunday. Call them at 222-7298 and you can find them on Facebook and Instagram. And more fun with George. George is doing it again. He's back with his stand-up comedy special on the 3rd of June at 7 p.m. at Radisson Hotel at the Ballroom with his friends Errol Fabian, Kevin Sawyer, Alan the Entertainer, Kenneth Superstar, and The Saint. You can get your $200 tickets at islandytickets.com, Sammy's Resto Bar at 20 St. Joseph Street in Arima, Richard Fund Stickers at West Mall. You can give them a call at 339-4770 to get some tickets in Port of Spain. And you can also call 685-3573. You can get some details there on

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3: At

Z and Calvin Harris with Satisfy. It's about that time. We got to say goodbye. I am hoping that you've had a really nice morning so far. I know I have. Every time I spend time with you, it's really, really nice for me to see that one of our 95ers apparently has Friday off. So big up your whole self. And thank you very much for being a part of the show as per usual. I see that somebody is leaving us. They're going to... Oh, I hope your daughter feels better. I'm sorry about that. I was around one of my coworkers when she got a similar call yesterday, and I think it's a combination of the Sahara dust, and I heard that the shorties were fighting a little stomach bug that's going around. So just be careful, and please encourage them to always wash their hands. And of course, little things like if you know you're not feeling well, please let your parents know, let people know, so that you can, you know, stay home and watch yourself around the people who are not feeling well as well. All right, and most importantly, keep your immune system nice and comfortable, seeing that that is one of my favorite words today. Keep it nice and comfortable and hydrate. Do not forget to hydrate. I hope you're having a nice lunch or about to. I'm off to mine, and I will see you tomorrow morning at 9 a.m. when we do all the comfy socks of music, the hits of the 80s and 90s, maybe even some 2000s. I don't know. We'll see how it goes, but I know we'll be enjoying it for sure. The music that inspired your faves to do music of their own. All right. I'm gone. Thanks very much for switching on and clicking on to 95, the ultimate one. I'm Dina. Again, we'll see each other soon. Bye.

0: afternoon and welcome to the Media News here on CNC3 and the TVC Radio Network. I am Bavita Gopal Chan. Thank you so much for joining us. Commuters traveling along the east-west corridor, as well as from central and south Trinidad into and out of Port of Spain, are facing another day of disruption as Route 2 and 3 maxi-taxi operators continue their three-day strike. This despite over 4 hours of talks with Transport and Civil Aviation Minister Eli Zakour yesterday. Some of the issues the operators face include increasing the highway speed limit from 65 to 80 kilometers per hour, priority bus route passes, and improving infrastructure of maxi taxi hubs. President of the Route 2 Maxi Taxi Association, Brandon Knight, says the meeting last evening with Zakour bore absolutely no fruit, and the Route 2 drivers will continue to withhold their services until there's a resolution.
1: By all means, the fight is not over, but Route 2 Maxi Taxi membership, and by extension as the executive, heed the call from the membership, and we are standing firm with our rest and reflect continuing today.
0: But Knight adds that the drivers are concerned about the traveling public, but feel they have been left with no choice but to take strike action. He says commuters understand why they have taken this course of action. With children in mind, Vice President of Route 2 Maxi Taxi Association, Parasan Rampasad, says he believes some school transportation drivers employed with the government were paid. However, he says they will continue to stand in support of the other drivers as they remain resolute in their struggle.
2: The maxi taxi concessioners that do government contracts, they were given some money. They were promised some money. We heard that they get some money on Friday. Right, so some of them may be back out to work soon. Some did come out, but on the Route 2 section, they stand in solidarity with the plight of the Route 2 executive and the Route 2 membership, and they are Route 2 membership also.
0: Meanwhile, maxi taxi operators on other routes have returned to the nation's roads, citing considerations for their passengers. Mainly school children drove them to change their minds about the protest. However, operators say they have given the minister time to address their concerns and will be keeping him accountable. While the Trinidad and Tobago Unified Teachers Association says it has not received any major reports of exam disruptions, the union head Crystal Ash says they are standing in solidarity with the maxi taxi operators. He says workers across the country are faced with a number of unresolved issues, and Tutor is no different.
3: We had a couple of employees who could not make it to work because of the fact that there was no maxi taxi transportation, which they would usually use to come to work. So yes, it is impacting upon our nation, and we are looking on, and we are concerned because at the end of the day, these persons have what we deem legitimate claims and expectations. Just as all workers, just as teachers, just as educators, still waiting on their back pay, still waiting on the Minister of Finance to give us a date.
0: Well, Ash added that because of the maxi taxi strike on Monday and the opening of the priority bus route, traffic was a major headache for commuters yesterday afternoon. And maxi taxi conductor Brian Truchet says he has noticed a larger turnout of maxi taxis passing through the Quay St. San Juan as the maxi taxi strike entered its second day. He added that he believes the strike is necessary to bring about changes to the public transport industry.
4: Well, we see about 25 to 30% more than yesterday. Well, people, them drivers know the reason why this thing away, and some know why they come out. So, but I find this is really making sense because it's suffering the public. You understand? And you need the public. But I just say, without protests, without certain things won't change.
0: Almost 2 months after a jet ski accident claimed the life of his daughter, Anil Jogi is still awaiting justice. 7-year-old Angelica Jogi was killed on April 8th when a jet ski plowed into a bathing-only zone at Pigeon Point Beach in Tobago and struck her. The 32-year-old man who allegedly fled the scene was arrested the following day and later released pending further inquiries. Since then, well, the police have been criticized for the pace of the investigation and the absence of charges thus far. Jogi told CNC3 News the only information he has received from the police is that the matter is being actively probed. While he declined to say whether the family is considering legal action, Jogi said the outcome of the criminal investigation is the priority at this time. Well, the Minister of Labour has launched an investigation into the death of sanitation rigger Deshaun Joseph, who was killed while on duty in Kali Village last week. In a statement, Labour Minister Leroy Battiste said the Occupational Safety and Health Agency has begun investigating the incident, which occurred on May 26 during garbage collection in Kali Village, Karani. The 20-year-old of Springfield, Claxton Bay, was killed after being struck and run over by a garbage truck while working along Raghunath Street. Now, the incident sparked questions about safety practices within the sanitation sector and prompted calls for greater protection for those workers. But he said the tragedy should serve as a reminder to employers, contractors, and those responsible for workplaces that worker safety, health, and welfare must remain a paramount responsibility. Adding that the protection of human life must remain at the center of every workplace decision. Let's take a short break. We'll be right back.
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8: 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Don't you think I'm a little too young to be messed with like that?

0: today, Tuesday, June 2nd. The 90s revisited. Meredith Brooks. Big hit for her back in the day. Richard Redman with you until 4 o'clock. All of your favorite hits from the 90s to now lined up and ready to go. Tame Impala with Jenny on the way. Ray still looking for a husband. And a whole lot more when we get back into it here on the LTM.
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0: Breakout hit for Adam Levine and Maroon 5. Hard to believe that that song is actually 22 years old. That song is older than some of you all out there listening right now. Hope your Tuesday is going great. Hope you're into the hits, because we have lots of them lined up for you. Pink Panthers with Zara Larsson on the way. Huntrex, Sheer Gold, and lots more. 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

0: very chill Justin Bieber, Yukon. And you have hits on the way from Olivia Dean, Sabrina Carpenter, Shawn Mendes, BTS, Tate McRae, and more. 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
2: 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Here we go with Somber, Home Wrecker.

And for all of you Kelly Clarkson fans out there, I have some Kelly good news and some Kelly bad news. What do you want first? Well, first, the bad news. If you were a fan of her talk show, it has officially been canceled. NBC has axed the Kelly Clarkson talk show. So that's the bad news. The good news is, though, that quite possibly this means that she will be back in the studio soon and new music. Memo to Kelly. We miss you, girl. All right, here we go. It's the LTM. 9-5, the ultimate one. I never cease to be amazed at Teddy Swims, how he got into it by going on YouTube and singing cover songs. And the guy just had such an amazing voice that he developed quite a following on YouTube, and it was just inevitable that he be signed by one of the major labels, and he's not looked back, has he? Big guy, big voice. His latest is called Mr. Know-It-All, and it's coming your way right after these.

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massive hit for Three Doors Down back in the day. 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We have Shakira with Beale coming up, Bruno Mars, and a whole lot more. 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
2: 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That's because we're 9-5, the ultimate one. Yeah.

Taylor Swift wrapping up another hour of the LTM. She, by the way, is returning to her country roots with a new song for the soundtrack for the movie Toy Story 5. You heard it here first. 9-5, the ultimate one. Here comes Harry.

Oh, L. All right, so I have what may or may not be news that will have you going, what in Jesus slipper is he talking about now? So, it's been 8 years since Rihanna's last studio album, all right? And that was her 8th album. 8 years since her 8th studio album, which was her last. She has, of course, reminded us that she still has the chops, releasing the occasional single ever so often, most notably the track from the Black Panther soundtrack. So we know that she still has what it takes. Well, what I can report is that in recent months, photographers have repeatedly spotted Rihanna entering and leaving recording studios in Los Angeles and in New York. And this is fueling fan speculation that she is workshopping new material for her long-rumored next album, often referred to by fans as R9. All right, so we shall have to wait to see what is going to be going on with Rihanna as it pertains to music. I mean, I can't see her just walking into a recording studio just to, I don't know, lime. She doesn't seem prone to that sort of thing. So we shall wait to see what is happening, right? I knew, yes. It's not really news. It's non-news is what it is. But it is the closest thing that we have, according to reports, that Rihanna is in fact still working on what will be her 9th studio album. But I'd like to believe that if her 8th album, which was the last one, was released 8 years ago, well, something about to do with the numbers, but I'd like to believe that number 9 will come sometime before the end of the year. We shall wait. We shall see. Whatever happens, though, that will be quite the event in terms of what's going to be happening on the charts. You better believe that. All right, gang. Olivia Dean, one of the fresh new talents on the scene, Man I Need. That's up in just a bit when we get back into it here on the LTM. Just want to remind you, the most anticipated food experience of the year is back. Dining with the Saints, celebrating its historic 25th edition. It's going to be an unforgettable evening of premium cuisine, signature cocktails, live entertainment, and the ultimate line featuring Freetown Collective, Exodus, the Orchestra, Terry Lyons, Eddie Cumberbatch, and lots more. 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

0: 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Two super collabs by way of Lady Gaga and Doechii. Madonna with Sabrina Carpenter after these.
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1: All right, well, there you go. That's, I guess, Madonna reinventing herself. 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And I will catch you inside the Way Back Wednesday edition of the LTM tomorrow.

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2: Good afternoon, I'm Kay Marie Fletcher with headline news on CNT3 and the TBC Radio Network. In local developments, commuters traveling along the east-west corridor as well as from central and south Trinidad into and out of Port of Spain are facing another day of disruption as Route 2 and 3 maxi-taxi operators continue their three-day strike. This despite over 4 hours of talks with Transport and Civil Aviation Minister Eliza Kuru yesterday. Some of the issues the operators face include increasing the highway speed limit from 65 to 80 kilometers per hour, priority bus route passes, and improving infrastructure of maxi-taxi hubs. President of the Route 2 Maxi Taxi Association, Brendan Knights, says the meeting last evening with Zakur bore absolutely no fruit and the Route 2 drivers will continue to withhold their services until there's a resolution.
3: By all means, the fight is not over, but Route 2 Maxi Taxi membership and by extension of the executive, heed the call from the membership, and we are standing firm with our Rest and Reflect continuing today.
2: Almost 2 months after a jet ski accident claimed the life of his daughter, Arnold Jogi is still awaiting justice. 7-year-old Angelica Jogi was killed on April 8th when a jet ski plunged into a bathing-only zone at Pigeon Point Beach, Tobago, and struck her. The 32-year-old man who allegedly fled the scene was arrested the following day and later released pending further inquiries. Since the incident, the police have been criticized for the pace of the investigation and the absence of charges thus far. Jogi told CNC3 News the only information he has received from police is that the matter is being actively probed. While he declined to say whether the family is considering legal action, Jogi said the outcome of the criminal investigation is the priority. The Ministry of Labor has launched an investigation into the death of sanitation worker Deshaun Joseph, who was killed while on duty in Kelly Village last week. In a statement, Labor Minister Leroy Batiste said the Occupational Safety and Health Agency has begun investigating the incident, which occurred on May 26 during garbage collection in Kelly Village, Karenni. 20-year-old Joseph of Springvale, Claxton Bay, was killed after being struck and run over by a garbage truck while working along Raghunath Street. The incident sparked questions about safety practices within the sanitation sector and prompted calls for greater protection for workers. But he said the tragedy should serve as a reminder to employers, contractors, and those responsible for workplaces that workers' safety, health, and welfare must remain a paramount responsibility. To some regional news. Cuba's government has accused the United States of escalating its aggression against the island by targeting the Business Administration Group, GAE, the economic conglomerate controlled by the Cuban Armed Forces. Since its creation in the 1990s, GAE has served as the island's principal economic force, overseeing sectors ranging from tourism and industry to financial services. Under orders from President Donald Trump, the United States has expanded economic sanctions against various actors participating in the Cuban economy, a move Cuban authorities have characterized as a direct attack on GAE. And for a look internationally, at least 18 people have been killed across Ukraine after a Russian missile and drone attack overnight. Ukrainian officials say 12 people died after a residential apartment block was hit and 6 others were killed in the capital, leaving more than 100 people injured nationwide. This has been Headline News. Stay tuned for another news update at the top of the hour and for comprehensive coverage in our major newscast at 7 p.m. on CNC3 and across all digital platforms.
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jumping right into your drive time on a beautiful Tuesday afternoon here on your 95, the ultimate one, 11 minutes past the hour of 4 p.m. Saying good afternoon to each and everyone listening in wherever you may be. It's been a beautiful one, and let me hope that you've been enjoying. You've been getting all the hits you love and need right here from the 90s to now. And of course, you know, we got lots more to come your way. A very special hello to each and everyone already on that WhatsApp line, sending your messages, sending your shouts, sending your hellos. How has your Tuesday been? I hope that it was much easier than the crazy Monday we all had yesterday. According to my friends on the WhatsApp line, let me see here. Very special hello going out to Janice, also to Maureen. Good afternoon to Neil. Let me see here. Hello to Jasmine and the entire crew making their way home after a long day at work. For each and everyone still at the workplace, still clocking whatever time you may have left. Hello to you all. Hope you are enjoying. Hope you're having a time, and you are just getting your job done to the best of your ability. I hope you had a great lunch. You drank lots of water. And in the words of our darling Patrice Roberts, you mind your business all day. And by that, I mean you just do your work, eat your food, drink your water, and keep it moving. No in the office bacchanal, you know, we don't want that. Anyway, guys, as we cruise, 95 The Ultimate One, Maroon 5 coming in for you. One more night. That sounds kind of expensive.

0: be my love. Taking it back to the 90s is only we could do here on U95, the ultimate one. Spice Girls for you. If you want to be her lover, you've got to get with her friends. Sounds like fun. Definitely sounds like fun. Ah, boy, we lived a wild life back in the 90s. Ah, still going to this day. Let me say good afternoon going out to Shelly. Shelly heading to Barakpur after a long day at work. Good afternoon to you, my dear. Hope you had an amazing one and you enjoy the ride. Hey, and people, let me tell you, everything looks normal until it isn't. Today's attack, don't create noise. They stay quiet inside your cloud, watching and waiting. If no one reviews alerts properly, no one seeks the risk. 800 Tech gives you the visibility across your SaaS environment to detect and stop threats early. 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

Espinosa. It's coming out of here on the 95, the Ultimate One. And we've got lots more just like that to come your way. Billie Eilish for you, Birds of a Feather. I mean, come on. How could you not love that one right there? Let me say a very special good afternoon going out to MVK Salon and Spa by Amira. Love, love, love as always. Hope you guys are having an amazing afternoon. You are enjoying. And of course, we've got lots more great music to come your way. Guys, you can keep on pouring in to that WhatsApp line. Send your messages, send your shouts, send all your love. 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
3: 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Dang it.

0: Oh boy.
1: It just doesn't get any better than this.
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3: Good afternoon. I am Janelle Bernard with headline news on CNC3 and the TBC Radio Network. Maxi taxi operators continued their rest and reflect action for a second day today, with protective services stepping in to help transport commuters. The Trinidad and Tobago Police Service, Fire Service and Air Guard deployed vehicles along the east-west corridor and from Citygate as passengers sought alternative transport. Police Commissioner Alistair Guevaro and PTSC General Manager Lieutenant Colonel Patrick Gomez met with the media as efforts continued to ease disruptions. Meanwhile, the Route 2 Maxi Taxi Association Vice President said operators were heading to Port of Spain for discussions on the way forward.
4: From a Route 2 perspective of 2,000 maxis, there were just about 35 to 45 maxis working yesterday. Right. Today we're expecting most of those maxis to stay home because, as you know, the minister leave the bus route open today for all vehicular traffic. That makes operation almost impossible on the bus route. The bus route has been in gridlock since morning and continues to be in gridlock to this time.
3: A burglar broke into the St. Mary's RC Church in Mokarapo early on Tuesday morning and left with two sacred vessels valued at about $15,000. Parish priest Father Emmanuel Pierre arrived shortly after 5 a.m. to prepare for Mass and found the sanctuary had been ransacked. He encountered the intruder inside the church, but the suspect fled through a side door and escaped in a waiting vehicle. The tabernacle was also moved but left behind. Police process the scene, forcing the cancellation of the morning Mass. The theft comes just days before the Catholic celebration of Corpus Christi, with church officials describing the loss as especially painful because the sacred vessels play an important role in worship. The Joint Trade Union Movement is calling for the immediate withdrawal of new state of emergency regulations that created 15 no-protest zones across the country. In a statement issued today, JTOM argued that the restrictions interfere with citizens' rights and amount to an overreach by the police. The group said existing emergency powers are already sufficient to address crime and maintain public order. The statement came hours after a coalition of 11 trade unions threatened legal action over the measure at a press conference. Notably absent from that event was the Oilfield Workers Trade Union, whose President General Ansel Roger also leads JTOM. However, JTOM later issued its own statement, joining calls for the protest restrictions to be rescinded. At today's press conference, Tutor President Crystal Ash said the government is trying to clip the trade union movement's wings.
5: You know what it does to us? It puts a rope around our necks. It puts something around our feet. We cannot do that which we must in the manner in which it's supposed to be done. This is all that we have as trade unions, our voices. And if our voices cannot be heard, you stand up 500 meters from me and talk to me and see if I go hear you. Let me be realistic. And that is what they're telling us to do.
6: We're not stopping you from protesting, but you have to be 500 meters away from the main areas that you would normally protest. How is that possible? How is that possible?
3: In some regional developments, public transport fares in Jamaica are set to increase by 16% after receiving government approval. The increase, which has been pending since April 2024, will be rolled out in two phases, with an 8% increase taking effect this month and another 8% increase scheduled for July. Transport Minister Daryl Vaz says the phased approach is intended to reduce the immediate impact on commuters while addressing concerns from public passenger vehicle operators. Stay tuned for another news update at the top of the hour and for comprehensive coverage in our major newscast at 7 on CNC3 and across all digital platforms.
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2: 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Oh!

Jumping right into hour number two of your drive time here on your 95 The Ultimate One. Bruno Mars right there for you. I just might. 8 minutes past 5 p.m. Saying hello once again. And Trinidad and Tobago. Oops. He's doing it again. George Gonzalez is back with his stand-up comedy special happening June 3rd, 7 p.m. at Radisson Hotel Ballroom with his friends Errol Fabian, Kevin Sawyer, Alan the Entertainer, Kenneth Sipasad, and The Saint. You can get your $200 tickets now at islandetickets.com, Sammy's Restaurant and Bar, 20 St. Joseph, Street, that's Arima, and also Richard's Fun Stickers West Mall. 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Now, that is only sold in pairs, and for more information, you can also call that 685-3573. Once again, for $150 tickets, they are only sold in pairs. 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

reggaeton action for you as we cruise. And I've got lots more like that to come your way. 27 minutes past the hour of 5 p.m. And let me tell you, Trinidad and Tobago, we're talking about the most anticipated food experience of the year. 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We're talking about Dining with the Saints, celebrating its historic 25th edition. 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To the people coming in for you with Pumped Up Kicks. Oh boy, my Pumped Up Kicks fell apart today. I'm still tooting feelings. Nevertheless.

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2: 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U.S. President Donald Trump has nominated Trinidad-born former Florida Lieutenant Governor Jennifer Johnson Carroll to serve as the next U.S. Ambassador to Trinidad and Tobago. The nomination was formally submitted to the U.S. Senate on June 2nd and must be confirmed before Johnson Carroll can take up the diplomatic post. In a statement, the American Chamber of Commerce of Trinidad and Tobago welcomed the nomination, saying it reflected the continued importance of the longstanding relationship between Trinidad and Tobago and the United States. The Republican Party's official account also congratulated Johnson Carroll on her nomination, wishing her success in the role representing the United States. Johnson Carroll, who was born in Arouca, made history in 2010 when she became Florida's first female lieutenant governor and the first black person elected to statewide office in the state. A U.S. Navy veteran, she served for 20 years, rising from jet mechanic to lieutenant commander before entering politics. She later served in the Florida House of Representatives and was involved in economic development initiatives, trade missions, and efforts to expand business links between Florida and the international partners. To some other news, the Prime Minister is tonight sympathizing with maxi taxi drivers, telling CNC3 News that many of them are decent, hardworking people who have legitimate concerns. Maxi taxi operators continued their rest and reflect action for a second day today, with protective services stepping in to help transport commuters. The Trinidad and Tobago Police Service, Fire Service and Air Guard deployed vehicles along the east-west corridor from City Gate as passengers sought alternative transport. Police Commissioner Alistair Gavaro and PTSC General Manager Lieutenant Colonel Patrick Gomez met with the media as efforts continued to ease disruptions. Meanwhile, Red Band Maxi Taxi Route 2 Association Vice President Parasran Rampasad said operators were heading to Port of Spain for discussions on the way forward.
3: From a Route 2 perspective of 2,000 maxis, there were just about 35 to 45 maxis working yesterday. You know, the minister leave the bus route open today for all vehicular traffic. That makes operation almost impossible on the bus route. The bus route has been in gridlock since morning and continues to be in gridlock to this night.
2: Speaking on the ongoing strike, Kamla Pasalbi-Sessa said she has nothing negative to say about the drivers because they provide an efficient and safe service. The Prime Minister said they have legitimate complaints that can be solved easily and some concerns that may take more work. The Prime Minister said Transport Minister Eli Zikru has been working on addressing some of their concerns, and she urged the drivers to keep engaging with the minister after they have completed their three-day strike. She pledged that the government will assist them in any way to make their lives easier. The Joint Trade Union Movement is calling for the immediate withdrawal of new state of emergency regulations that create 50 no-protest zones across Trinidad and Tobago. In a statement issued today, JTOM argued that restrictions interfere with citizens' rights and amount to an overreach by the police. The group says existing emergency powers are already sufficient to address crime and maintain public order. This statement came hours after a coalition of 11 trade unions threatened legal action over the measures at a news conference. Notably absent from the event was the Oilfield Workers Trade Union, whose President General Ansel Roger also leads JTOM. However, JTOM later issued its own statement, joining calls for the protest restrictions to be rescinded. At today's news conference, TUTA President Crystal Ash said the government is trying to clip the trade unions' movement's wings.
4: You know what it does to us? It puts a rope around our necks. 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We cannot do that which we must in the manner in which it's supposed to be done. This is all that we have as trade unions, our voices. And if our voices cannot be heard, you stand up 500 meters from me and talk to me and see if I go hear you. Let me be realistic. And that is what they're telling us to do.
5: We're not stopping you from protesting, but you have to be 500 meters away from the main areas that you would normally protest. 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
1: 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Speaking of now, Bebe Rexha, Fatalist. Here's New Religion. 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

Dua Lipa, Calvin Harris. One kiss is all it takes. Okay. 6:38 and we are cruising. U95 The Ultimate One. It's a beautiful Tuesday evening. Wherever you're heading on this beautiful one, take us for that ride. And we guarantee to bring the hits you love.

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